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Christ, on Christ, on Christ, on Christ, on Christ, on Christ, on Christ, on Christ, on Christ, on Christ, on Christ, on Christ, on Christ, on Christ, on Christ, on Christ, on Christ, on Christ, on Christ, on Christ, on Christ, on Christ, on Christ, on Christ, on Christ, on Christ, on Christ, on Christ, on Christ, on Christ, on Christ, on Christ, on Christ, on Christ, on Christ, on Christ, on Christ, on Christ, on Christ, on Christ, on Christ, on Christ, on Christ, on Christ, on Christ, on Christ, on Christ, on Christ, on Christ, on Christ, on Christ, on Christ, on Christ, on Christ, on Christ, on Christ, on Christ, on Christ

Now, ladies and gentlemen, I'm going to introduce you to a little girl who isn't from the Bronx, Queens, or Staten, and she don't care for Manhattan. This girl is the Jitterbug from Brooklyn.